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6: Lows level off around 63 tonight under partly cloudy skies. Cloudy skies expected tomorrow. Slight chance of rain showers. Highs level off around 83. Lows level off around 61 tomorrow night. Partly cloudy. Sunshine mixed with clouds at times. Thursday with daytime highs approaching 86. 85 chance of thunderstorms Friday. I'm Staff Meteorologist Jennifer Wojcicki.
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0: This is somewhat adult in nature, so if you have little ears in the car, be advised. I wanted to talk about the results of this new sex study that was released. And no, this was not some stupid online poll from Cosmo or People either. It's from the new book called How Men Age: What Evolution Reveals About Male Health and Mortality. And here's the bottom line. Fat guys have a lot more fun, and dudes with dad bods make much better husbands and fathers. There, I said it. Now, let me tell you why. If your man is handsome, he is more likely to stray. Now, as a bigger man myself, I'll let you know that I too have been accused of that kind of behavior. Not with a woman, it was with a Whirlpool refrigerator.
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1: It was back in 63 when eating my cooking got the better of me, so I asked this little girl I was going with to be my wife. Well, she said she would, so I said I do. But I'd have said I wouldn't if I'd have just knew how saying I do was gonna screw up all of my life. Well, the first few years weren't all that bad. I'll never forget the good times we had, cause I'm reminded every month when I send her the child support. Well, it wasn't too long till the lust all died, and I'll admit I wasn't too surprised. The day I come home, found my suitcase sitting out on the porch. Well, I tried to get in, she changed the lock. Then I found this note taped on the mailbox that said, "Goodbye, Turkey, my attorney will be in touch." So I decided right then and there I was gonna do what's right, give her fair share. But brother,

heard nothing yet. Why, they give her the color television set, then they give her the house, the kids, and both of the cars. See? Well, then they start talking about child support, alimony, and the cost of the court. Didn't take me long to figure out how far in the toilet I was. I'm telling you, they have made a mistake, cause it adds up to more than this cowboy makes. Besides, everything I ever had worth taking, they've already took. While she's living like a queen on alimony, I'm working two shifts, eat bologna,

0: 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You get it, Judge? I'm gonna be
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0: Police in Venezuela raided a secret warehouse and seized 2,500 rolls of toilet paper, 400 diapers, and 7,000 liters of fruit juice, which I guess could be considered dangerous should it fall in the hands of the wrong daycare center or old folks' home. It has been concluded that the way you sleep, you know, the position you sleep in, actually influences the dreams you have. For example, when I sleep on the couch, I automatically dream how life would be if I hadn't said what I said to my wife. Oh, and finally, we all know that President Trump is criticized and scrutinized, well, for just about everything he does, and I don't see this really being any different. Donald Trump has proposed a rooftop drone port for the new White House ballroom, you know, because nothing says intimate wedding reception like Amazon Prime landing the cake mid-toast.
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0: Something tells me this was all just a big misunderstanding, but at first glance, I think I can see why people would think this behavior was somewhat suspicious. Police in Palm Coast, Florida, were dispatched to a suspicious person call outside of a late-night Mexican food joint to investigate a man who was spotted in the parking lot. Now, what tipped the onlookers to a problem was the fact that this man had no clothing on from the waist down. And it was also after 1 o'clock in the morning when this occurred. He was arrested and without incident and taken directly to the city jail. Now, I can't say that I have not been guilty of this myself in the past, because after I enjoy the late night fare at Taco Bell, my pants are almost always eventually around my ankles.
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5: Lows dip down to about 63 overnight under partly cloudy skies. Slight chance for showers Wednesday. High temperatures reach up to 83. Cloudy skies expected. Lows around 61 Wednesday night, partly cloudy. Sunshine mixed with clouds at times Thursday with highs around 86. 85 chance of thunderstorms Friday. I'm staff meteorologist Jennifer Wojcicki.
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1: You're Riding with Rowdy.
0: A driver in eastern Wisconsin learned a very messy lesson after ignoring traffic warnings and driving straight into a freshly poured roadway. According to the Wisconsin Department of Transportation, this motorist physically removed a road-closed barrier at a major interchange just outside of Milwaukee. He got back in his pickup truck, started driving down the road, and it quickly became immobilized as it sank door deep in the wet concrete. State transportation officials shared the incident as a stark reminder to the public. Road closures and barriers are put in place for everyone's safety. Fortunately, authorities reported that the driver's mishap really didn't cause any long-term delays to the ongoing construction project schedule. And that's probably just because they paved around it.
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0: Rare is the time that our stupid criminal stories have a happy ending, but this one comes pretty close to that. A man in England broke into a community center but felt so guilty about the mess he made, he stuck around to clean it up. He spent 3 hours vacuuming the floors and dusting the shelves and even organizing a couple of desks in the office. And he was still there polishing the windows when the morning staff arrived and found him wearing a stolen volunteer apron. He told the judge he just could not leave the place looking like a wreck after all he did. And he did plead guilty and was sentenced to community service at the very place he had broken into.
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0: Just a friendly Rowdy reminder before we go. It is officially June, and Father's Day is less than 3 weeks away. And it is a fact that more than half of dads say they would like a new grill or a new grilling accessory this year. Now, if your house was anything like mine growing up, you already know the most used grilling accessory is actually something called a fire extinguisher.
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1: Lows level off around 63 overnight under mainly clear skies. Cloudy skies expected Wednesday. High temperatures reach up to 83. Lows level off around 61 Wednesday night, partly cloudy skies. A blend of clouds and sun Thursday with daytime highs approaching 86. 85 chance of thunderstorms Friday. I'm staff meteorologist Jennifer Wojcicki.
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1: 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Here's your updated forecast from the Certified Transmission Weather Center.
2: Lows level off around 63 overnight under mainly clear skies. Cloudy skies expected Wednesday. High temperatures reach up to 83. Lows level off around 61 Wednesday night, partly cloudy skies. A blend of clouds and sun Thursday with daytime highs approaching 86. 85 chance of thunderstorms Friday. I'm staff meteorologist Jennifer Wojcicki.
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3: Here's your updated forecast from the Certified Transmission Weather Center.
5: Lows level off around 63 overnight under mainly clear skies. Cloudy skies expected Wednesday. Highs level off around 83. Lows level off around 61 Wednesday night, partly cloudy skies. Sunshine mixed with clouds at times Thursday, with daytime highs approaching 86. 85 chance of thunderstorms Friday. I'm staff meteorologist Jennifer Wojcicki.

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3: 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Here's your updated forecast from the Certified Transmission Weather Center.
4: 63 overnight under partly cloudy skies. High temperatures reach up to 83. Wednesday, overcast skies. Wednesday night, 64. Mid-80s Thursday and Friday with thunderstorms possible both days. Taking a look at the long range, 88 Saturday, 86 Sunday, and 87 on Monday. I'm Staff Meteorologist Jennifer Wojcicki.
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2: Northeast Kansas weather.
1: Here's your updated forecast from the Certified Transmission Weather Center.
3: 63 overnight under partly cloudy skies. High temperatures reach up to 83.
4: Wednesday, overcast skies. Wednesday night, 64. Mid-80s Thursday and Friday with thunderstorms possible both days. Taking a look at the long range, 88 Saturday, 86 Sunday, and 87 on Monday. I'm Staff Meteorologist Jennifer Wojcicki.
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10: Cloudy skies expected today, with daytime highs approaching 83. Lows level off around 64. Tonight, partly cloudy skies. Cloudy skies with a few peaks of sun. Tomorrow, chance of thunderstorms. High temperatures reach up to 86. 86 Friday, with a chance of thunderstorms. 88 Saturday, chance for storms continues. I'm Staff Meteorologist Jennifer Wojcicki.
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0: That's James Otto on Country 106.9. Just got started. It is 11 minutes after 6 o'clock as we get this Wednesday, June 3rd started. Wow, look at us just flying through June. It's already June 3rd. 62 degrees now on our way to 83 for the high today, 83 for the high tomorrow. We have some rain in the forecast for the weekend. We actually have some rain in the forecast for today and tonight. A stray shower, thunderstorm is possible. So the key word there is possible. Lower chances, but possible. So we'll keep that in there. Winds kicking up to about 15 miles per hour out of the southeast. So there is that all going on, but 62 degrees now. Shenandoah on the way. Rodney Atkins on Country 106.9.
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4: Skies expected today with daytime highs approaching 83. Lows level off around 64. Tonight, partly cloudy skies. Cloudy skies with a few peaks of sun. Tomorrow, chance of thunderstorms. High temperatures reach up to 86. 86 Friday with a chance of thunderstorms. 88 Saturday, chance for storms continues. I'm staff meteorologist Jennifer Wojcicki.

0: Yeah, I'm watching you and Radney Atkins on Country 106.9. It's 6:22 now. Good morning. Jim West, your host, in. Well, let's see what happened on this date in history, June 3rd. Pretty big one for a couple of country music stars. It was 26 years ago on this date. Kenny Chesney, Tim McGraw were arrested in Buffalo, New York, after Kenny Chesney ran away with a mounted reserve deputy's horse. And then Tim McGraw attacked deputies that tried to corral him. Oh, boy. Woo-hoo-wee. Oh, man. So, as you can guess, there was a lot of craziness going on that day. Kenny Chesney was 32 years old at the time. And he asked, "Hey, can I sit on the mounted reserve deputy's horse?" The deputy's daughter gave him permission, but Kenny Chesney instead took the horse and rode off into the distance, ignoring orders to stop. See, there's where the problem took place. Well, a couple of the Erie County Sheriff's deputies attempted to pull Kenny Chesney down from the horse, and then a scuffle broke out. Tim McGraw, then 33 at the time, and his manager, Mark Russo, saw the struggle. They rushed out of their nearby tour bus and allegedly assaulted the deputies, with Tim McGraw reportedly allegedly placing one deputy in a chokehold. Holy cow! These hillbillies! Anyway. Now, of course, there were some charges. Tim McGraw was charged with second-degree assault, obstructing governmental administration, menacing, and resisting arrest. While Kenny Chesney was given a disorderly conduct charge. Both were arraigned and released on bail. Now, ultimately, a jury found Tim McGraw, Kenny Chesney, and the manager, Mark Russo, not guilty of all charges, effectively closing the book on the wild incident. Wow. Woo-wee. Hillbillies fighting the police. And got out of it. What a day that must have been. Got Garth Brooks on the way. Shania Twain on Country 106.
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Well, good morning, Jim West, your host in 62 degrees in Topeka and Shawnee County, on our way to 83 for the high today, 83 tomorrow too. T.G. Shepherd now.

Yeah, loved them, everyone. And T.G. Shepherd on Country 106.9 at 6:38. And just a reminder here, there's 18 days left until Father's Day. Now, we got Mother's Day covered, right? Now there's 18 days until Father's Day. Traditionally, fathers, they don't get the gifts like mom on Mother's Day, traditionally. But sometimes they do. But most times not. Dads are pretty happy with just whatever, you know, on Father's Day. I remember my dad was like that. He didn't expect anything really fantastic, you know, like, you know, come on, Dad, let's go on a roller coaster ride at Six Flags Over Texas. You know, it was nothing like that. You know, it was like, yeah, no, he was happy in the easy boy, lazy boy chair and, you know, just chilling. You know, we didn't even have to grill. Because we didn't have a grill when I was growing up, and now I do. I grill all the time. We grilled a couple of times, you know, when I was a kid, and I remember thinking, man, when I'm an adult, I am going to grill out every night. You know, of course, that's what you think when you're a kid. I love grilling out so much, and or the taste of the food. It was always so good, you know, and. Now, of course, I'm an adult. There's no way. There's no way I can grill out every night. But I really did kick up my game once I got to be an adult and had my own place, of course, and, you know, had a grill. I did kick up my game to quite a few weekends and still do after all these decades. And then I became a dad, too. And my daughter always loves spicy chicken. Basically, I sprinkled some kind of Cajun salt, Cajun seasoning on the chicken, you know, and grilled it, and she loved that. So, yeah, that's what we would do on Father's Day. But 18 days left until Father's Day. Just a friendly reminder here from Country 106.9. Tricia Yearwood on the way and Rascal Flatts on Country 106.9.

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7: Cloudy skies expected today with daytime highs approaching 83. Lows level off around 64. Tonight, partly cloudy skies. Cloudy skies with a few peaks of sun. Tomorrow, chance of thunderstorms. High temperatures reach up to 86. 86 Friday with a chance of thunderstorms. 88 Saturday, chance for storms continues. I'm staff meteorologist Jennifer Wojcicki.

0: These days in Rascal Flats. Hi, I'm Jim West, 650. These days, June 3rd is this day. And I know I've talked to a lot of people. Oh, tell me. Let me tell you. I have talked to so many people, and we all agree that it seems like once you get out of high school, boy, these days just fly by. The days fly by, the weeks, the months, the years. Oh, man. You know, and sometimes it doesn't seem like it at all. Sometimes work can drag by. We get that, you know, and sometimes that nine-hour day feels like 18. You know, but for the most part, it seems like, wow, this year, it just seems like when you talk about last year, that wasn't last year. That was 6 years ago. It's like, what? Time flies like a blink of an eye. Taylor Swift not getting married in Rhode Island. Yeah, we're leaking some information here. Just thought you should know in case you got invited. I'm still waiting for my invitation. I talk about them all the time, and I talk about them in a nice way. So I thought, well, since I'm saying nice stuff, maybe they'd be nice to me and send me an invite. I'm still waiting. They're not married yet. Over there in Rhode Island, the police chief, Paul, tells everybody. I guess he leaked the information, and we got a hold of it. He says neither the town nor the police have been involved or aware of any weddings involving Taylor and Travis in Westerly, Rhode Island. So people are calling the police going, hey, where's the wedding? You know, they're trying to get that info out of them. We heard they're getting married in Rhode Island. Well, I've heard that they're getting married in Rhode Island. I heard they're getting married over in New York City too. So who knows, you know, and Taylor, she's all upset because there's so much information getting leaked. Even some of her closest people in her circle have leaked some information. She's a little upset about that. I think some of those people are kind of ornery, and she's been getting on to them. I think she's even kind of cut a couple of the people out of her circle. Ooh, that's got to hurt, especially if you're a big Taylor Swift fan. You've been, you know, walking around like, I'm a Taylor Swift employee. I see her every day. And then all of a sudden you get cut out, and it's like, ooh, that's got to hurt. Well, Taylor Swift, we know, according to the police chief, now they could be throwing us off the trail, you know, like a hound dog could be throwing us off the trail. Police chief there says, nope, we don't know anything. Okay, we'll see. Vince Gill on the way. Willie on Country 106.
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0: Can I get a woo-wee?
1: Woo-wee.
0: Oh, there we go. Woo-wee.
1: Very enthusiastic this morning.
0: Yes, very enthusiastic. And it's funny because I'm not the one having coffee. Hi, I'm Jim West, and your host for the morning show. And then Radio Nick, the afternoon guy here.
1: That's
0: on
1: right.
0: Country 106.9, over there having coffee.
1: Yeah.
0: Sounding like he hasn't had any coffee at all. Anyway.
1: Actually cleaned out my cup this morning for
0: Did
1: a
0: you
1: change.
0: Really?
1: Yeah.
0: Yeah, that dirty mug that you...
1: Man,
0: walk around here with.
1: It's nice and clean now.
0: I wonder if there's other people at office places that they drink coffee but never clean their mugs.
1: I'm sure there's probably some people.
0: Do you think
1: there
0: is?
1: There might be, what, two out of 100 people that do that?
0: So disgusting.
1: I'm
0: anyway, you told me that you went through a drive-thru recently.
1: I did, a couple days ago.
0: And you got what?
1: I got a Reese's Royale Concrete. From Freddy's.
0: Oh, so ice cream.
1: Yeah.
0: Kind of ice creamy thing.
1: Yeah, yeah, frozen custard.
0: Yeah, so that sounds pretty good.
1: It was awesome.
0: Yeah. So maybe you'll like this, too. I know you love going through the burger places.
1: Sometimes I do.
0: Yeah. Yeah, don't we all, though? Don't we all? McDonald's is testing a chicken wing menu.
1: Really?
0: Yes. They're testing it. Which means there's only a few of them. And if it does good, it could go nationwide, okay? But they're testing this chicken wing menu because they want to compete with Wingstop and Chick-fil-A. So what does that tell you? I think Wingstop and Chick-fil-A must be giving McDonald's a run for their money, maybe.
1: Yeah, I believe... Back in either the 90s or the early 2000s, I think McDonald's did do like a Mighty Wings type deal like that. I don't think it lasted very long. So,
0: yeah. So, but listen, radio, I just want to tell you that you don't have to worry. It doesn't sound like it's going to be anything healthy.
1: Yeah.
0: Okay. McDonald's says their chicken is going to be hand breaded.
1: Oh, boy.
0: You know, whatever that means. So probably hand breaded and deep fried.
1: Ooh.
0: You know, so I don't know if they're going to deep fry it with the fish sandwich.
1: Yeah.
0: What do you think?
1: I have no idea.
0: And the French fries.
1: Yeah.
0: Will they put it all in the same grease?
1: I don't know
0: if that's grease. Is that something else? Peanut oil?
1: It's something else. Yeah. But,
0: what is that?
1: I don't know if it's like, do they use the same coating for like their McNuggets and all that? I don't know.
0: Well, how would I know that?
1: I think they use the same coating on all their chicken products.
0: You're the expert on all these drive-thrus and stuff. I'm asking you. So yeah.
1: I'll have to look that up.
0: So I know that you're drinking coffee and you're not sounding very exciting this morning, but does that sound exciting to you?
1: I try it once.
0: Yeah?
1: Yeah.
0: Can I get a woo-hoo?
1: Yeah, woo-hoo. There we go.
0: Wow. Radio.
1: Up and at it this morning.
0: Yeah, and you're having coffee even.
1: How many
0: cups of coffee have you had?
1: Actually, I lost count.
0: Wow.
1: I lost count. I think this is like my third or fourth cup, maybe.
0: I think it's putting you to sleep. I think that coffee's putting you to sleep.
1: Yeah.
0: Anyway. I don't even drink coffee in the mornings anymore. I used to. I really loved that.
1: Yeah.
0: And then I thought, well, I better stop doing this because I was putting more creamer in my coffee than I was coffee.
1: Right.
0: Oh, I love creamer.
1: Yeah.
0: I think it was getting to the point where I was just drinking creamer with a splash of coffee.
1: Could be. I don't know. Yeah.
0: Creamer's awesome.
1: Yeah.
0: It probably tastes like that ice cream that you had at the drive-thru.
1: That's right.
0: Pretty close.
1: You should drink some protein coffee.
0: Yeah.
1: They got that out now.
0: Yeah, that's never going to happen.
1: Really expensive.
0: Ever. Never going to happen. Got Neil McCoy coming up and more on Country 106.
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3: Cloudy skies with a few peaks of sun today, with daytime highs approaching 83. Lows level off around 64. Tonight, partly cloudy skies. Cloudy skies with a few peaks of sun tomorrow, chance of thunderstorms. High temperatures reach up to 86. 86 Friday with a chance of thunderstorms. 88 Saturday, chance for storms continues. I'm staff meteorologist Jennifer Vujcicki.

0: Larry, Steve, and Rudy, the Gatlin brothers. It's 722 at Country 106.9. Good morning. I'm Jim West, your host, and afternoon guy, Radio Nick, is over here.
1: Yep.
0: Hey, Radio, Taylor Swift is getting married, as you know.
1: Yeah.
0: You know a lot about the wedding.
1: I know a few things. I know, obviously, she's getting married, and I want to say they're getting married up in the East Coast.
0: Is it this month?
1: That I'm not sure of.
0: Because you didn't get the invitation?
1: I did not get an invitation.
0: Well,
1: did
0: you know, there's still time.
1: Did you get your invitation?
0: I don't know. You know, the mail's a little slow around here in Kansas. So it might be in the mail.
1: Yeah.
0: But the latest thing going on with Taylor Swift and the whole wedding debacle, I want to call it the debacle.
1: Yeah.
0: Is she's not sure if her cats are going to be a part of the wedding.
1: Oh, no.
0: Mm-hmm. Yeah, she calls them her kids. So, of course, she says she would like them to be there. But then again, she says, not sure how to include them in the wedding ceremony. You know, because like kids, they're very unruly.
1: Right.
0: You know, they'll probably want to run around and, you know, sit on people's laps and get cat hair on everything. And then scratch some people,
1: right?
0: You know, and spit up hairballs,
1: right?
0: You know, at the most inconvenient time, you know. So
1: meow at people,
0: you know. And if she has that long trail on the wedding dress, you know, they're going to chase that,
1: right?
0: You know, and that no, she hasn't said anything about if her cats like Travis Kelce. So I'm just going to put it out there. They probably don't like him.
1: Probably
0: because she hasn't said anything about her cats that she calls her kids, has never said anything about her kids or her cats liking Travis Kelce.
1: That could be a deal breaker sometimes for people.
0: You think?
1: Yeah, I mean, I have a little bit of experience with these dating sites, and sometimes I go on there and, you know, I'll look at like their profiles, you know, and I'll see like if, you know, somebody's profile will say, like, if my dog doesn't like you, I don't like you.
0: Huh.
1: You know what I mean? So, you know, yeah, they're getting picky out there.
0: You know, that's interesting. But the only thing I got out of what you just said is
1: that
0: you have a little bit of experience with dating sites.
1: Right.
0: When actually you're a grandmaster of dating sites.
1: You think so?
0: Yeah. I think that little, when you said you had a little experience,
1: yeah.
0: I think that was, you're undercutting yourself by a lot. I think I think you're the grandmaster, maybe the Yoda.
1: Oh, you're just being extra courteous today.
0: Yeah. Anyway, Taylor and Travis, she says, this is something that, with the cats, it's something that Travis and I will have to talk about.
1: Uh-huh.
0: So that's on the list. She told her, assistant, hey, put that on the list. If me and Travis have to talk about the cats, being part of the wedding ceremony.
1: Yeah.
0: Can you just imagine Travis Kelce at this point? You know, like, hey, ring, you know, the phone. Yeah, hello.
2: Yeah, this is Taylor's assistant.
0: Yeah, yeah, this is, yeah.
2: Is this Travis Kelce?
0: Yeah, this is Travis.
2: Taylor wants to talk to you about the cats being in the wedding ceremony.
0: <It's> like, what? I'm out here golfing with my buddies.
1: Right.
2: You know, now I got to think about cats in the wedding. So whatever she wants to do.
1: Yeah.
0: Where's the cart girl with the beverages?
1: That's funny.
0: Yeah. Little big town on the way. Got George Strait too on Country 106.
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0: Juice Newton and Queen of Hearts on Country 106.9 at 7:40 now. Hi, I'm Jim West, your host. 62 degrees on our way to 83 today. Could be a stray shower between now and tomorrow. Tomorrow's high 83. And over in Bullhead City, Arizona, you got to love the name of that city. Bullhead City, Arizona. A guy over there recently used movie prop money to buy $80 worth of Taco Bell. Now, they do a lot of movies in Arizona. I don't know if you know that or not, but the movie industry in Hollywood, not as big as it used to be. It's kind of surprising. There's just so many taxes and conditions that they've put on the movie industry that they've decided, well, let's just go out on location. It's cheaper. And Arizona is one of those places that's close to Hollywood, but they go out there and they make movies. And this guy goes out there with movie prop money, buys $80 worth of Taco Bell with it. Now, these are counterfeit $20 bills, and on the $20 bills, it actually reads motion pictures purposes. Okay, so it says it right on the money. But the people behind the counter, of course, you know, they're like, you know, probably high school people, you know.
1: It looks like a $20 bill.
0: So an employee there did not notice the fake money until later. I guess it passed through a money counter, and the money counter, you know, went doot, doot, doot, doot, doot, doot. And they had to take a look at it, and then they found out, oh, look, this money, it says motion picture purposes. This is fake. And now the police are looking for the man. But the most interesting thing, I think, here is not that it was counterfeit $20 bills so much. I mean, that's interesting. But $80 worth of Taco Bell? Come on, seriously. What on earth? One person, $80 worth of Taco Bell. They must have bought the whole menu twice. Got a couple of guys with hats on the way. Alan Jackson, Clay Walker on Country 106.9.
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7: Cloudy skies with a few peaks of sun today, with daytime highs approaching 83. Lows level off around 64. Tonight, partly cloudy skies. Cloudy skies with a few peaks of sun tomorrow, chance of thunderstorms. High temperatures reach up to 86. 86 Friday with a chance of thunderstorms. 88 Saturday, chance for storms continues. I'm staff meteorologist Jennifer Wojcicki.

0: Live Until I Die in Clay Walker. It's 7:50 now. Hi, I'm Jim West. Let's talk about gas prices here real quick, because it's affecting almost every single person here in America, not just here in Topeka, but all over the place. And just about everybody is concerned about gas prices currently, as well, if you're driving and buying gas, you are. See if any of this sounds like you at the moment. People are cutting non-essential trips because of these high gas prices. They've just decided that we're just going to drive less because of the high gas prices. Don't need to drive. It's non-essential. Not driving. So the car stays parked in front of the house or in the driveway or in the garage. A lot of people are planning errands more carefully because of these high gas prices. So, you know, like on the weekend, you know, instead of, I'll take care of that on the weekend, or we can do this or that. Now it's, we have a plan. On Saturday morning, this is where we're going first, and this is where we're going second, and maybe third. And if we have time, you know, here's our fourth place that we're going, and then that's it. Then we're going home. We're parking the car and saving the gas for the rest of the week. So people are planning errands more carefully now because of the high gas prices. And also because of the gas prices, people say that because the grocery prices are getting pretty high as well, that's really affecting them. And the energy prices and utilities, let's not leave that out. They're up 39%. Dining out, not many people doing that as much. And there's alternative transportation people are taking a look at as well. Maybe it's cheaper to do like, you know, shared driving, or Uber, something like that, a taxi or something. Could be cheaper than buying gas. Not really sure what those prices are like on those things, but it could be. Depends. So might want to check that out. I don't know. Maybe that sounds, you know, I certainly have taken a look at, you know, do I need to go out now to do this? Can I combine an errand? You know, I definitely do that. And my wife is like, do you have to go out now and do that? And I'm like, no, you know, really, I can wait till tomorrow and combine this with a couple of errands. So I'm not just darting out because I need to take care of something right now. I'm like, really, do I need to do that thing right now? Well, maybe it can wait till tomorrow and I can combine it with a couple of other things. It definitely does save on the gas and the errands and your time. So everybody is concerned about the rising gas prices. All of us are to a degree, so we're having to plan a little bit better. Little Texas on the way on Country 106.
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0: That's the Bellamy Brothers, Howard and David, working on the redneck angle on the girl. It's 11 minutes after 8 o'clock now. Good morning. Jim West, your host, at 63 degrees on our way to 83 here in Topeka today. Uber has released their lost and found. Uber, of course, a ride that you can call up, kind of like a taxi thing. And they've released their 10th annual Lost and Found Index, containing a list of the most common and unusual items left behind by the passengers who climb into their Uber cars. Here's just a few of the things on the list. Dentures with only a couple of teeth. Yeah, why take your dentures with you? Yeah, just leave them in the Uber. It's only got a couple of teeth. An ankle monitor. Yeah, who needs that? oxygen tank. I'm pretty sure if a doctor says you need an oxygen tank, you probably should take it with you. Yeah. A brand new mini fridge. How do you even leave that behind? It's huge. Even a mini fridge is kind of big. You know, how do you leave it in the backseat of an Uber? How do you forget that? A live fish, a mannequin. Somebody left a mannequin. Who would take a mannequin around? Yeah, me and my friend, the mannequin. We're taking an Uber. But the mannequin's staying behind. Oh, boy. A welding helmet. Now, those aren't cheap. A police radio, for crying out loud. Pelvis implants. These were left behind in an Uber. Who leaves behind a pelvis implant? And where do you get one anyway? Good Lord. A double door oven. If I'm driving an Uber and you're getting in my car with a double door oven, I'm like, no. You wait for the guy with the pickup truck. And one more thing here on the list, the Uber list of stuff left behind. The sleep apnea machine. Ooh, somebody going to be needing that because they're going to be snoring away. Tim McGraw on the way. Speaking of on the way, Toby Keith too on Country 106.9.
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5: Cloudy skies with a few peaks of sun today, with daytime highs approaching 83. Lows level off around 64. Tonight, partly cloudy skies. Chance for storms. Tomorrow, daytime highs approaching 86. Mainly cloudy skies expected. Chance of thunderstorms Friday and Saturday. Mid-80s, Friday, upper 80s by Saturday. I'm staff meteorologist Jennifer Wojcicki.

You can find me in my wigwam. 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Pull out the pipe and smoke you some. Hey, and pass it around, 'cause I'm an Indian outlaw. Half Cherokee and Choctaw. My baby, she's a Chippewa.

0: and Toby Keith. It's 822. Hi, I'm Jim West. Well, here in Topeka, we have a lot of pet owners. I know, because when I go to the veterinarian, I got to wait in line, you know, with my dog. Well, they actually have you wait in your car now, you know. I guess it cuts down on dog interaction, cat interaction. You know, some dogs get along, some don't. So, but you sit there in your car with the air conditioning on, thank goodness, and we wait while my dog pants and slobbers. So, well, it's an English bulldog, so it's always doing something. But here are the five most popular dog names. This is according to Parade Magazine. We used to see that magazine inside the Sunday newspaper. Remember that? Now, my dog was actually named by the breeder up in northern Kansas. Okay. So we decided to keep the name. So we didn't actually name our dog. It was already named by the breeder. But here are, maybe you got to name your dog. Here are the top five dogs here in America. Coco is one of the top five dog names. Bluey, B-L-U-E-Y, Bluey. There's a name I've never heard on a dog before. Bluey. Maybe it's for the blue tick hounds. Here's one that's interesting. Bear. You know, when you name a dog Bear, that's like naming a dog Shark, and you take him to the coastline on the ocean. You start yelling for him, Shark, Shark. You know, you got a dog and you just take him camping. You start yelling for him, Bear, Bear. People are like, what? Got to be careful where you yell for your dog, I guess. Another top name for dog is Rocky. And the last one here of the top five names is Princess. Princess. Yeah. I've owned dogs. None of them have been a princess. Brooks and Dunn on the way, and Kenny Chesney on Country 106.9.
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Third straight, gone as a girl can get. It's 8:38. Hi, I'm Jim West. 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
5: Cloudy skies with a few peaks of sun today, with daytime highs approaching 83. Lows level off around 64. Tonight, partly cloudy skies. Chance for storms tomorrow, daytime highs approaching 86. Mainly cloudy skies expected. Chance of thunderstorms Friday and Saturday. Mid-80s Friday, upper 80s by Saturday. I'm staff meteorologist Jennifer Vujicic.

Little Red Rodeo and Colin Ray. I don't think those Little Red Rodeos are that little at all. It's an SUV. Anyway, Colin Ray on Country 106.9. It's 8:48. Hi, I'm Jim West. Here's a monkey that I like. You've heard of too much monkey business. Here's a little monkey business we all could enjoy. A monkey in India recently snatched a bag from somebody, and it contained $2,000 in cash. Now, the reason we know the bag contained $2,000 in cash, once the monkey grabbed the bag, the monkey climbed a tree and started throwing the cash to people below. Yes, the monkey started looking in the bag and couldn't find any food. It was digging around for food in the bag and throwing everything in the bag out looking for food. So the monkey, it didn't know that it was cash, obviously. But boy, the people started running when they saw money. And they're like, money really does come from trees. Yeah. I don't know. Maybe they thought that. But anyway, the bag's owner, the person who owned the bag and all the money, they were trying to gather as much of the cash as they could. You know, they're elbowing people like, that's my money. That's not my monkey, but that's my money. So anyway, now that's the kind of monkey, I don't know, kind of monkey I could probably

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0: That's Mark Wills, and I do cherish you. Hi, I'm Jim West, and hey, don't forget, we got that St. Jude Dream Home out there, and you could win it. 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
7: Cloudy skies with a few peaks of sun today, with daytime highs approaching 83. Lows level off around 64. Tonight, partly cloudy skies. Chance for storms tomorrow, daytime highs approaching 86. Mainly cloudy skies expected. Chance of thunderstorms Friday and Saturday. Mid-80s, Friday, upper 80s by Saturday. I'm staff meteorologist Jennifer Wojcicki.
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0: That's Garth Brooks in That Summer. Well, Garth might be remembering this summer because I understand that he's weighing selling his music catalog, and that means that all the rights to the songs that he's written through the years, that he would be selling the rights to those to a publishing company, and he would get, I guess, around $2 billion. Wow. What a payday. Anyway, have yourself a great day. Thank you so much for hanging out with me, Jim West. Do appreciate it. Carol Turner coming up at 10 to take you through the midday here on Country 106.9.
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Country's Greatest Hits, 106.9. Pam Tillis, me, Vita Loca. Carol with you, along with the Wreckers and Leave the Pieces.

0: Country's greatest hits, 106.9 John Anderson, Seminole Wind. By the time people hit their early 30s, they start prioritizing sleep over plans. But they don't just say no to invitations. They make up excuses to get out of going. Sometimes simple ones like, my mom needs me, or I have to clean my house for a guest. Some respondents just go for honesty, telling people, hey, I'm too old, or even, I don't want to go. The survey finds that the average respondent will turn down plans if they start after 9 p.m. I'm raising my hand. This leads to about 4 plans per month being canceled, and nearly half say they do this without feeling guilty at all. As you get older, you realize that to be your most productive, you need a good night's sleep. On the way, Tim McGraw, my best friend on 106.9.
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8: Cloudy skies with a few peaks of sun today, with daytime highs approaching 83. Lows level off around 64. Tonight, partly cloudy skies. Chance for storms tomorrow, daytime highs approaching 86. Mainly cloudy skies expected. Chance of thunderstorms Friday and Saturday, mid-80s. Friday, upper 80s by Saturday. I'm Staff Meteorologist Jennifer Wojcicki.
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Country's greatest hits, 106.9, Tim McGraw, my best friend. To Eddie Raven, I Got Mexico.

Tell a friend about us, country's greatest hits, 106.9, Clint Black, Better Man. He'll be one of the headliners at the Country Cruise 2027, along with Wynonna, reteaming again. Remember the Black and White tour? Here's Willie Nelson, Merle Haggard, Pancho, and Lefty.

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Kenny Chesney, the good stuff. Here's John Michael Montgomery with I Swear.

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0: Country's greatest hits, 106.9 Alabama. Hi, Cotton. They've announced the return of their Fan Appreciation Week, taking place in their hometown of Fort Payne, Alabama. It runs the 18th through the 21st of June. It will include Teddy Gentry's Singing with the Stars Talent Contest, the June Jam Songwriter Showcase, Randy Owens' Fandemonium at the Farm, and more. 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
3: Here's your updated forecast from the Certified Transmission Weather Center.
4: Cloudy skies with a few peaks of sun today, with daytime highs approaching 83. Lows level off around 64. Tonight, partly cloudy skies. Chance for storms. Tomorrow, daytime highs approaching 86. Mainly cloudy skies expected. Chance of thunderstorms Friday and Saturday. Mid-80s, Friday, upper 80s by Saturday. I'm staff meteorologist Jennifer Wojcicki.
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Tell a friend about us, country's greatest hits, 106.9, Waylon, Lonesome, Ornery, and Mean. 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

0: Country's Greatest Hits, 106.9 with Tennessee Whiskey from George Jones. Fiesta Topeka, it'll be here before you know it. The fun kicks off with the Fiesta kickoff and 5K. That's on June 27th. Then the downtown parade rolls through on July 11th. The main festival runs July 14th through the 18th. Plus, get the details on the 2026 Fiesta Topeka Royalty Candidates. In fact, all the details, entertainment info, now up on our event page at mycountry1069.com. On the way, Dwight, Leanne Womack, and Kenny Rogers. 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

Whether you're in the barn, working in the shop, maybe on the tractor, thanks for listening to Country's Greatest Hits, 106.9. Dwight Yoakam, Fast As You, to Leanne Womack, A Little Past Little Rock.

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The country's greatest hits, 106.9. Kenny Rogers, Love Will Turn You Around. Carrie Underwood, Jesus, Take the Wheel.

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2: Well, I know it said you've had time to think about it. Looks like to me you're feeling kind of crowded. 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

0: Country's Greatest Hits, 106.9 with Garth and Unanswered Prayers. He has been announced as one of the headliners for the Spirit of Independence Festival, a multi-day festival to commemorate the 250th anniversary of the Declaration of Independence tomorrow through Saturday in D.C. Garth is set to headline night one of the event. The Spirit of Independence Festival will be hosted beneath a tent spanning two city blocks in front of the National Archives. 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Up ahead, Daryl Singletary. 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
7: Cloudy skies with a few peaks of sun this afternoon, with daytime highs approaching 83. Lows around 64. Tonight, partly cloudy skies. Mainly cloudy skies. Tomorrow, chance of thunderstorms. High temperatures reach up to 86. Chance for storms Friday and Saturday. Mid-80s, Friday, upper 80s by Saturday. I'm staff meteorologist Jennifer Wojcicki.
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Zach Brown Band featuring Alan Jackson, As She's Walking Away. Tim McGraw, Don't Take the Girl,

0: Country's greatest hits, 106.9 George Strait and True. We heard earlier from Zac Brown. He and Kendra Scott, now married. They announced their engagement last July, and they finally tied the knot in a private wedding in Greece. They exchanged vows, surrounded by a small group of family and friends. Between the two of them, they're parents to 8 kids from previous relationships, ranging in age from 11 to 23. Congratulations to Zach and Kendra. On the way, Tracy Lawrence, Rascal Flatts, and Shenandoah.
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Shenandoah, Darned If I Don't, Danged If I Do. Ricochet, This Is Daddy's Money.

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Country's Greatest Hits, 106.9. Clay Walker, Then What? Alan Jackson, Jimmy Buffett. It's 5 o'clock somewhere.

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Country's greatest hits. 106.9. Willie Nelson, always on my mind. To Vince Gill, don't let our love start slipping away.

0: 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The Good Men Project put out a new article that lists the 7 things they say that can save a marriage. Number 7, communication and conflict management. 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Number 4, shared values. 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
2: Sunshine mixed with clouds at times this afternoon, with daytime highs approaching 83. Partly cloudy skies again tonight, lows level off around 65. Chance for storms tomorrow, daytime highs approaching 86, sunshine mixed with clouds at times. 86 Friday with a chance of thunderstorms, 88 Saturday.

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Wynonna, No One Else on Earth. Johnny Cash, Ghost Riders in the Sky.

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Kenny Chesney, When the Sun Goes Down. 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

0: Country's greatest hits, 106.9. Trisha, you're with the wrong side of Memphis. Carol keeping you company. 3/4 of Americans now think restaurants should offer some form of adults-only dining. A new survey finds that nearly half, 49%, support restricting kids during late evening hours. 46% are in favor of adults-only sections. Another 46% believe that romantic dining settings should be child-free. Nearly as many support restrictions in alcohol-focused venues. On the way, Tim McGraw. I like it, I love it. On 106.9.
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16: Sunshine mixed with clouds at times this afternoon, with daytime highs approaching 83. Partly cloudy skies again tonight, lows level off around 65. Chance for storms tomorrow, daytime highs approaching 86. Sunshine mixed with clouds at times. 86 Friday with a chance of thunderstorms. 88 Saturday, chance for storms continues. I'm Staff Meteorologist Jennifer Wojcicki.
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country's greatest hits, 106.9, George Strait, Lainey Wilson, they say they'll be there. Alan Jackson's final concert, June 27th, Bridgestone Arena in Nashville. Love's Got a Hold on You with Alan.

0: Country's greatest hits, 106.9, Brooks and Dunn, My Maria. 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It's quick, it's easy, and it really helps local animals in a big way. On the way, Shania, Don Williams, and Brad Paisley.
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It's Nick back at it with you again. Hope you're having a great day so far. No rain chances today. Pretty dry out there right now. We're at 81 in the capital city. Rain chances return for tomorrow and Friday. Josh Turner.

Country 106.9 coming up in just a few minutes with country music history. We're going to talk about Reba marrying Norval Blackstone back in the year 1989. Plus, Tim McGraw and Kenny Chesney were arrested back on his day in the year 2000. What was it all about? We'll have the answer for you after Mark Jesna and Old Country on Country 106.9.

0: out until old country came to town.
1: Mark Chestnut, Old Country, Country 106.9. It was on this day back in the year 1989 that Reba married her manager, Narvel Blackstone, at Emerald Bay in Lake Tahoe, Nevada. And they were together for 26 years. They actually got a divorce back in the year 2015. And fast forward to, these days, Reba is engaged to her longtime friend and actor, Rex Lynn. They're going to be getting married sometime in the near future. It was also back on this day in the year 2000. It was a big day for Kenny Chesney and Tim McGraw. Well, not really positive here. They were arrested in Buffalo, New York, after Kenny ran away with a mounted reserve deputy's horse. And Tim McGraw, well, he was attacked by deputies that tried to corral him. Kenny Chesney was asked to sit on the horse outside Ralph Wilson Stadium, and the daughter of the deputy gave him permission to do so. Then Kenny Chesney mounted the horse and just rode away. He was told to stop, but ignored the orders from the other deputies, and the deputies were then attacked by Tim McGraw and members of his entourage. Kenny Chesney was charged with disorderly conduct and released on $100 bail. Meanwhile, Tim McGraw was charged with second-degree assault, obstructing governmental administration, menacing, and resisting arrest. He was released on $2,500 bail. Sounds like something you'd hear like from a movie, right? I don't know, man. Alcohol had to be involved with that. Weather forecast and Diamond Rio is straight ahead on Country 106.9.
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9: Sunshine mixed with clouds at times this afternoon, with daytime highs approaching 83. Partly cloudy skies again tonight, lows level off around 65. Chance of thunderstorms tomorrow, daytime highs approaching 86, a mix of clouds and sun. Temperatures a bit above average Friday and Saturday, with highs in the upper 80s. Thunderstorms possible both days. I'm Staff Meteorologist Jennifer Wojcicki.
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We'll get to that in a few. 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

0: Alabama feels so right. Country 106.9, Nick here. And you know what would feel so right for you? That would be to try and win a brand new home with the St. Jude Dream Home Giveaway. 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Oh, man, that would be perfect for a big family. 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They'll be giving away the home here pretty soon on June 10th. So somebody's going to win that home and be a brand-new homeowner. 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
3: My name is Heidi Dixon. Mom, Jackie Wolf, was the patient of interim hospice. I live in Texas, and after Mom got on hospice, when I came back to Texas, interim was a huge lifeline for me in terms of information. Maria, the social worker, was a dream. Going every other week, sharing a picture and what Mom was doing and what was she saying and what was she looking forward to. And she brought us right into the room with Mom. And she said when she was planning to go next. And as a hospice worker in Texas, I was asking our social workers, are we doing this? This is amazing. She was so engaged with Mom and so connected the dots for us. That was invaluable. Aside from Mom's increasing comfort with the pain management provided by hospice, the social work connection and support, those were the two most visible benefits that I continue to be exceedingly grateful for.
2: 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Interim health care.
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Country 106.9 coming up. We're going to go over Uber's crazy lost and found list. Yeah, you're not going to believe some of the items that people have left behind. We'll get to that in a bit. Roseanne Cash, Patty Loveless on the way. Sarah Evans now. I could not ask for more. Country 106.9.

0: Patty Loveless said he could feel bad. Country 106.9. Well, these people are surely going to feel really bad. Right now, going to go over the Uber's wild loss and foul list. Just was released a few days ago. So these are some of the items that Uber drivers have found that were left behind by passengers. And you know what they say, their misfortune is, well, going to be the driver's gain. And we'll start off with a live fish. And a fish that's actually still alive. Hopefully it was in a bag at least. Somebody left behind a mini fridge that was brand new. Bet it was worth a lot of money there. I bet they're going to be looking for that sometime soon. And somebody left behind a Donny Osmond group photo. You know, some people are crazy about Donny Osmond, but not me. No siree. So I can't blame that person for leaving behind a Donny Osmond group photo there. And also on here we have Gold Mouth Grills. I tell you, those grills are worth a lot of money. So I'm telling you, I bet somebody leaving behind those grills, well, somebody else picked them up, I bet, and probably pawned them or, you know, did something with them, made a lot of money there. And last but not least on this list, we have 420 donuts. Oh my gosh, how could you leave something behind like that? Speaking of 420 donuts, you know, I know Willie and Snoop Dogg would love to get their hands on that, and that would go pretty quick with those guys because, you know, they'd eat them like it was nothing. Yeah, I'll tell you, maybe they could split them with me. Weather forecast, Joe Diffie, straight ahead on Country 106.9.
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96.9. We'll get to John Michael Montgomery here in about 3 minutes. George Strait going to be a part of Alan Jackson's big finale Last Call show in Nashville, June 27th. That'll be at the Nissan Stadium. I bet George and Alan will get to share the stage again one last time. King George, now this Fort Worth ever cross your mind on Country 106.9.

Country 106.9, John Michael Montgomery retired from the road. This guy is about ready to retire altogether from touring. It's Alan Jackson with Summertime Blues, Country 106.9.

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Country 106.9, taking some back roads there. Rodney Atkins, Vern Gosden on the way. Sawyer Brown will be at the Capitol Federal Amphitheater in Andover, right outside of Wichita, on June 26th, along with Lone Star. Go to Capitol Federal Amphitheater.

Country 106.9. You know, one of the things I love so much about summer is Fiesta Topeka. We'll have more details on this after Michael Peterson, Drinking Swords, D1 Lion, Country 106.9.

0: Country 106.9, Michael Peterson, Drink, Swear, Steal, and Lion, and Nick hanging out with you. Fiesta kickoff in 5K coming up June 27th with the Fiesta Topeka. Going to be a whole lot of fun. Then you'll have the downtown parade rolling through the town on July 11th. And the main festival, which is the most popular one here, will run July 14th through the 18th. You can find out more about the Fiesta Topeka royalty candidates and get all the details and entertainment info right now at MyCountry1069.com. Just click on that event page. Oh, man, I tell you, I'm going to be going again this year. Went last year, got me some great Mexican cuisine. They have excellent tacos out there and burritos. Believe I got a food voucher with that as well. So that was some good stuff right there, some good eats. John Anderson straight ahead on Country 106.9.
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3: Today we'll be talking about the most common referral surgical procedure that we perform, which is the TPLO surgery that we do for the repair of the anterior cruciate ligament rupture in the dog. It seems to afflict mostly dogs somewhere in their middle age. The TPLO is a very complicated procedure involving changing the tibial plateau angle, and we actually take this angle and make it flatter, closer to 0 degrees. The success rate with this surgery is very high. It is very common for dogs to be totally active within 4 months after this surgery, with normal activity, running, jumping, and playing.
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Country 106.9, we're at 82 in the capital city. No rain chances, at least right now. We'll have some returning tomorrow. Chance of thunderstorms tomorrow afternoon. Charlie Rich behind closed doors.

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0: Country 106.9, Tim McGraw going to have a show at the Morton Amphitheater in KC. That'll be on August 21st. Head up to Ticketmaster for tickets for that show. Going to be a great time. Montgomery Gentry coming up after Randy Travis, Hard Rock Bottom.
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1: He works way too much for way too little. He drinks way too early till

Country 106.9, last hour we were talking about lost and found items found in Uber vehicles, and coming up here in just a few minutes, we're going to talk about a person who lost a lottery ticket in a truck.

0: Country 106.9, Sammy Kershaw. She don't know she's beautiful. So there was a West Plains, Missouri guy that recently found a winning lottery ticket in his truck. West Plains, Missouri. That's about a five-hour drive from Topeka, and it's located in the Ozarks. There's a lot of great trout fishing that goes on out there. So the guy bought the $50,000 Powerball ticket on February 11th. You think it would have expired, but the clerk told him that he had won the prize, and he said, "I really didn't know what to say." He said he had played for years, and this was the biggest thing that he ever won. He said, "I had paid for gas and even drove off and forgot to get my gas." He must have been pretty darn excited. Oh my gosh, $50,000! Oh, that's incredible right there. So glad he was able to win that money. And like I said, you know, West Plains, Missouri, there's a lot of trout fishing that goes on out there. And that'll buy him a lot of fancy steaks, you know, at the restaurants. He won't have to eat fish all the time. Weather forecast, George Strait coming up on Country 106.9.
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10: Today we'll be talking about the most common referral surgical procedure that we perform, which is the TPLO surgery that we do for the repair of the anterior cruciate ligament rupture in the dog. It seems to afflict mostly dogs somewhere in their middle age. 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The success rate with this surgery is very high. It is very common for dogs to be totally active within 4 months after this surgery, with normal activity, running, jumping, and playing.
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2: Sunshine mixed with clouds at times this afternoon, with daytime highs approaching 83. Partly cloudy skies again tonight, lows level off around 65. Chance of thunderstorms tomorrow, daytime highs approaching 86, a mix of clouds and sun. Temperatures a bit above average Friday and Saturday, with highs in the upper 80s. Thunderstorms possible both days. I'm staff meteorologist Jennifer Wojcicki.
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Country 106.9. Of course, George Strait going to be a big part of Alan Jackson's last show, the Nissan Stadium in Nashville, June 27th. I bet those two are going to share the stage together and make some memories one last time. Alabama coming up at 3.5 minutes. 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

Country 106.9. Seems like I'm always in a hurry, but that's okay by me. At least I get 4 hours to host this afternoon show. Get an escape from reality for a little bit. Lily coming up in 4 minutes. Brooks and Dunn now, only in a minute.

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469. I'm getting a little hungry over here. I think I need me a slob burger, fries, and a bottle of ski. Thanks for hanging out with us this afternoon. Diamond Rio now. That's what I get for loving you on Country 106.9.

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